everyday people. Yeah, yeah. There is a blue one. No, what is it? There is a thin one. Wait, I don't even know it. I don't fucking know it. It's over here. Hold on. Here we go. Take it all back.

boy, boy, boy, boy, boy, with a thorn in his side. Behind that hatred that lies, a murderous mother, mother, mother.